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0: The craziest thing to me about that song is that a 97 Chevy is an antique. That's crazy. That's an antique, a 97. Hey, it's Evan Paul. Hang on. Now I got Chris Jansen coming up, Me and a Beer. Tucker Wetmore is on the way. Now Sam Hunt on Taste of Country Nights.
1: Gotta go.

The NHL just announced that Jelly Roll is going to be doing the official NHL playoff theme song. This will not be the theme song. I Am Not Okay from Jelly on Taste of Country Night.

0: New country from Chris Jansen. That's called Me and a Beer. I saw Chris Jansen just attended his son's, I think, fifth grade graduation. I thought that was awesome. Evan Paul here with you on the second shift. And look, I know we're all working hard, just trying to make some money to feed our family, and I want to help you out with that. A $500 Visa gift card is up for grabs right now, but I got to warn you, I'm going to register for this thing about 100 times too myself. However, they do always remind me I can't win because I work here, but whatever. 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Summer Sizzle, and that'll take you right to the page to sign up for that $500 Visa gift card. Put a little extra sausage in your breakfast, you know? Hang on, I'm coming back with more of your favorite new country music next on Taste of Country Nights with Evan Paul.
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think it's cool that Dustin Lynch throws every year at the CMA Fest, he throws his pool situation at Jimmy Buffett's hotel. He's doing it again this year. I just saw the email. It's Evan Paul, Taste of Country Nights. Here's Low Cash with

0: in studio on Taste of Country Nights. Dan from Dan and Shay mows his own yard every week. What's something that you can afford to pay somebody to do, but you insist on doing yourself?
1: I don't know. I got 150 acres, so it's hard to mow my, I'm like an audio video guy. So like if anything like TV wise or like sound systems or anything like that kind of go out, that's kind of where I jump in and like, I'm like, I can fix this quicker than I can have somebody else get out here and do it, you know? So, I'm more of that.

Joe Wetzel told me he once went on tour with Hardy and ended up coming home with a broken collarbone. Man, it gets crazy out there. It's Evan Paul, Taste of Country Nights. Coming up next, we'll talk about what's trending in country music news. It involves Riley Green. That's after Luke Bryan, Country and She Knows It on Taste of

0: New country from Luke Bryan. That's called Country and She Knows It on Taste of Country Nights. It's Evan Paul. Let's get a look at what's trending in country music news at tasteofcountry.com. I recently spoke to Riley Green, and we got to talking about his next project that he's working on that supposedly is coming out real soon. And listen to this hint that he gave me.
1: Well, there's some collaborations on this project that I didn't even expect. So, you know, some of those things where you just kind of pinch yourself moments when you get artists that you're such a big fan of and you grew up listening to be a part of your project. So I'm sure I can't name any names, but there's some really, really awesome collaborations on this record.
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waiting on a guy to do the I Just Want to Be Him So Bad remix. I don't know if that's ever going to happen, though. That was Ella Langley, of course, and Be Her on Taste of Country Nights with Evan Paul. Let's drink some beer with Luke Combs.

0: Taste of Country Nights. Evan Paul here with Blake Shelton. What is your and Gwen Stefani's Starbucks order?
1: You know, she and I aren't. Starbucks is a little too hardcore for both of us.
2: Like, where are you going then?
1: Well, I just like regular coffee that we make at the house. Like when we drink Starbucks coffee, it's like, oh my God, are we about to go like stay awake for a week now?

0: Dan and Shay. That's their brand new song. It's called Say So on Taste of Country Nights. 888-544-7181 is our telephone number. Amanda is on the phone. What's going on, Amanda?
1: Hey, so I'm out on a coffee run for the girls. Next to their drink orders, they wrote what songs they would like me to ask you to play. I hope that's okay.
0: Okay, yeah, fire them up. Let's go.
1: Okay, I have two for Ella Langley, Choosing Texas.
0: Okay.
1: One for Garth Brooks, Friends in Low Places.
0: Okay.
1: And one says Anything, Morgan Wallen.
0: Okay.
1: Thank you so much.
0: Okay, I'll get those on for y'all. I appreciate you guys.
2: 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Hey, it's Cooper from the Morning Buzz. 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

I don't know about you, but my kind of party nowadays looks a lot different than my kind of party did in college. Hey, it's Evan Paul with you on the second shift tonight. We'll play Choosing Texas from Ella Langley right after this one from Lauren Elena and Chase Matthew. It's All My Exes. Another

song gets played about 4 times a day at my house on repeat by our 7-year-old daughter. She loves that song. It's Evan Paul, Taste of Country Nights. Speaking of my family, my wife used to think that in this song, Morgan Wallen was saying he needs a couple shots of the Hard Gray Goose. Instead of heartbreak proof, it's whiskey glasses.

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0: Country from Ashley McBride. That one's called What If We Don't on Taste of Country Nights. I got some big news for you. Coming up on Monday, right after 7 o'clock on this show, I got your chance to listen and win your way in to see Megan Maroney in Nashville. We'll get you to Nashville. We'll take care of two tickets and the hotel. 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
1: 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Hey, it's Cooper from the Morning Buzz. 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

Enough. That is John Party, his brand new song called Boots Off on Taste of Country Nights. John Party does this new thing on social media where he talks about what he does all day and he films it. Like when he gets to the venue at a concert and has like 12 hours to blow before he plays. Hilarity. Hey, it's Evan Paul. This is the part of the show where we give you two brand new country songs back to back. It's called The Daily Download. Here is one that's trending everywhere. Zach

Thomas Rhett, after all the bars are closed on A Taste of Country Nights, let's throw it back just a little bit, not too much. We'll spin the wheel backwards with Carrie Underwood and All American Girl. Yeah, yeah.

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1: 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Hey, it's Cooper from the Morning Buzz. 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

Country Nights. I'll never forget, all the way back in, I think it was like 2003, my ex-girlfriend asked if I could get her free Kenny Chesney tickets after we had broken up. Here we are 22 years later, still talking about Kenny on the radio. Here's Carry On, Taste of Country Nights. It's his brand new song.

was Jordan Davis on Taste of Country Nights with Evan Paul. Luke Combs wrote this song, obviously about his wife. They danced to it as their first song at the wedding. It's Beautiful Crazy.

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1: Chase Matthew there with Darling on Taste of Country Nights. Coming up next, we're going to talk about what's trending in country music at tasteofcountry.com. Here's a song that'll stop you in your tracks for multiple reasons. Graylin James, Water at a Wedding, Taste of Country Nights.

0: New country there from Graylin James. That one's called Water at a Wedding on Taste of Country Nights. It's Evan Paul. Let's get a look at what's trending in country music news at tasteofcountry.com. I recently spoke to Riley Green, and we got to talking about his next project that he's working on that supposedly is coming out real soon. And listen to this hint that he gave me.
1: Well, there's some collaborations on this project that I didn't even expect. 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
2: 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Hey, it's Cooper from the Morning Buzz. 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
1: Can't wait for that. 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It's your top three countdown, your most requested of the day here at the station. In at number two is Kane Brown.

Number one tonight from Tucker Wetmore called Brunette. Taste of Country Nights. I asked Tucker if he has been getting some heat from the Blondes about that song, and he said, no, not really. He thought he would, but he thinks everyone just likes the song, which they do. That's why it was number one tonight on your Taste of Country Nights top three countdown. Hang on, headlights pointing west. Let's go out where the wild things are with Luke Combs.

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0: 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That way she can yell at me when I buy dumb stuff, obviously, right?
1: 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Hey, it's Cooper from the Morning Buzz. 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

possibility you're knee deep in one of three things right now: work, errands, or just breathing. 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It's Evan Paul, Taste of Country Nights. Welcome to your second shift with Bailey Zimmerman and Chevy Silverado. It's his new one.

Chicken, Justin Moore on Taste of Country Nights with Evan Paul. Yeah, this is one of those good revenge songs. Everybody needs to have one in their back pocket. Morgan Wallen, Thinking About Me, Taste of Country Nights.

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Happy Friday, guys. It's the third shift. I'm Brett Allen. I always feel like they happen a lot faster during the week when you're off on a Monday, don't they? I mean, they all happen at the same time every week, but it just feels like it's faster when you have a four-day work week. It's the third shift. I'm Brett Allen. Hang on for Lainey Wilson. She's coming up. Here's Kevin Powers and Shaboozy.

We got a guy coming up who is actually bribed to start writing songs to become a musician. I'll tell you his story after Morgan Wallen. Here's Don't We.

0: town called Toad Suck, Arkansas. That's a real place. Population of about 200 people. Trey Pendley, that's family man, on the third shift. A guy who actually didn't intend to become a musician in the first place. It wasn't his career path that he originally jumped into. Came from a hard-working blue-collar family, and he was so hesitant to become a musician that his parents actually had to bribe him to get him to go to a songwriting camp. Turned out to be a life-changing move, though. Not only did he find his calling, obviously got songs on the radio, but he also met his wife, Lexi, at one of those songwriting retreats.
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Zach Topp said that he used to try and make himself scarce when he first got to Nashville. It's kind of like playing hard to get in his world. He said that he didn't want to be everywhere. Zach Topp, here's South of Sanity on the Third Shift.

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1: 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Hey, it's Cooper from the Morning Buzz. 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

That's brand new country from Low Cash. It's Wrong Hearts on the Third Shift. I'm Brett Allen. Looking forward to summertime, man. Beers on the beach be amazing. Although, you know, I hear this song. When I go to Mexico, I'm drinking fruity drinks. Like, when I'm on the beach, I drink fruity drinks. When I'm at home, I drink beer. I'll take a beer in Mexico, too. It's Kenny Chesney on the Third Shift.

I hope you're having a great night, and I actually honestly always hope that you're having a great night. It's the third shift. I'm Brett Allen. Hang on for the big dog, Toby Keith. He's coming up. Riley Green. Here's Ian Munsick with Love Is Blind. You told

0: Jason Aldean. There's Don't Tell on Me on the third shift. I'm Brett Allen. You'd imagine that Jason Aldean's kids probably hear a lot of music in their house. Of course, Jason, big time singer, even his wife, Brittany, is on a single with Jason now. But do his kids like his music? He says they listen to everything because, you know, they're taking them to school or they're taking them to baseball practice. He says, I'm constantly playing all these songs. So by the end of it, they're like, Dad, will you play something else? They love their dad, but maybe the music's getting a little old.
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Remember when they said that 8 hours was the minimum amount of sleep that you should get? 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

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We've got a shot for you to experience Megan Maroney on her Cloud 9 tour on Monday morning, 8:20. She's going to be playing Nashville. You could be going for free.

big congrats to Jeremy Olsen. Jeremy going to see Morgan Wallen in Chicago. If you won our big contest, you could be next. Another shot to go and see Megan Maroney starting up on Monday morning. Here's Morgan Wallen.

From one loop to another on New After 2. It's the third shift. I'm Brett Allen. Got some brand new artists on the way. Some country music's biggest with Ella Langley and Morgan Wallen. Here's Luke Combs and Be By You.

6 brand new songs in a row. Again, big congrats to Jeremy Olsen, our winner. Going to see these guys, both of them, in Chicago, Morgan Wallen and Ella Langley. Here's their new one, I Can't Love You Anymore, on the Third Shift.

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0: That's Kelsey Hart with Fireworks on the third shift. A guy who almost didn't become a singer because he had stage fright. The second story of stage fright that we've had recently. Kelsey actually had a problem during a school Christmas play in sixth grade. He forgot the lyrics during a solo performance, and he kind of moved away from music altogether. He started focusing primarily on athletics throughout high school. But then when he was 20, picked up the guitar, and sure enough, he's back on track and doing pretty well for himself.
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Luke Combs has been breaking records like crazy lately. I had to Google it. I Googled, has any star ever set an attendance record at every stop on their tour? And according to Google, it hasn't happened yet.

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1: Unfortunately, due to financial hardships, Pak Lee Chinese Restaurant in Skowhegan has announced they're permanently closing. 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Hey, it's Cooper from the Morning Buzz. 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And there's going to be music. 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And like I said, we're going to give you a chance to win concert tickets. All the money raised goes to benefit the Capital Region Salvation Army's efforts to send kids to camp this summer. 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

We've already given away a trip to go and see Morgan Wallen and Ella Langley, and we're not going to stop now. We want to send you to more big shows this year, and the next one's coming up. An incredible experience to check out Megan Maroney at Bridgestone Arena in Nashville. 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

Hi, my name is Brianna Saltalamacchia. I reside in Franklin, Massachusetts. I love listening to B98.5. They play my favorite music.

If you're going to see a movie this weekend, Star Wars, The Mandalorian, and Grogu has been a hugely hyped film. Although it had the worst opening weekend of any Star Wars movie in the Disney era, only pulled in $102 million throughout North America. So maybe you wait till that one comes out on Disney+.

Good morning, guys. It's the third shift. Happy Friday. I'm Brett Allen. You know, there's a lot of people that complain about being single all the time. They hate it. But then there's a lot of people that absolutely love it. And if you're one of those people, I want to know, what are the best things that that you love about being single? Send me in your suggestions through our app. We'll get to some of them coming up next.

0: 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If you've got one, send in your suggestion through our app. We'll get to some of the best ones. Coming up after Chris Jansen, here's Me and a Beer.
1: 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Look at her, man, look at me. I thought I can't just walk up and ask her to dance.

0: Yeah, I've been asking, what are your favorite things? It's kind of single person luxuries, the things that you love about being single that people that are in relationships completely miss out on. I got a message from Dallas who said that, knowing the piece of chocolate cake that you left in the fridge will still be there when you want it. That's a bonus. Knowing things will be exactly where you left them, like your wallet. My wife is constantly moving my wallet. I get that one. Never having to compromise. Right? You just do whatever you want to do. Being able to binge on TV shows without having to wait for another person so you can watch them together. Never having to discuss plans with anybody. It's not all that bad being single. If you've got more suggestions, send them in. I'd love to hear them from you. 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

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Your first code comes Monday morning at 8:20. She's on the way. First, though, it's Dan and Shay. I got a

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We are always trying to find ways to pass the time, and around this time of night, we always do useless trivia. So here's your question today. Only 1 in 1,000 people have heard this sound in the last year. What sound is it? What do you think? Let me know through our app, or just play amongst your friends. We'll come back with the right answer next. Here's Megan Maroney and Beautiful Things. Still

we do it just for fun, just to kind of pass the time. It's useless trivia. Today, the question was this. Only 1 in 1,000 people have heard this sound in the last year. What is it? Got a bunch of guesses of a baby crying. I heard the sound of a dirt bike. That's not it. The answer was a busy tone, like on the phone. Only 1 in 1,000 people have heard a busy tone.

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We've got a winner on our Morgan Wallen in the Windy City contest. If you haven't heard the name, I've got it coming up for you in just minutes. First, though, it's Corey Kent and Cole Wetzel. Here's Rocky Mountain Low on the Third Shift.

0: Morgan Wallen with Lies, Lies, Lies. Of course, he's going to be in Chicago. We've been talking about that show for a while alongside Ella Langley. And congratulations to Jeremy Olson. Jeremy was our winner on the Morgan Wallen contest. And you could be next, but you got to play, right? Jeremy, I wouldn't imagine that Jeremy thought he was going to win, but he did. And now he's going to an incredible experience for free. We've got another one coming up on Monday. Megan Maroney is going to be playing Bridgestone Arena in Nashville. We want to send you there. Airfare, hotel accommodations, tickets to the show. And all you have to do is be listening Monday or have a friend listen. Gather those codes, enter them on your app before midnight, and you could be our next big winner right here.
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0: Staying up all night, cranking that new country. It's the third shift. I'm Brett Allen. Really love getting that new stuff to you first, like this one from Kenny Chesney.
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1: According to a new study, Maine has the worst high-speed internet speed of any New England state. The average speed for download, 165 megabits per second, which really is not all that great. 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Hey, it's Cooper from the Morning Buzz. It's the return of our Bowling for Campers event, Sunday, May 31st, Interstate Bowling Center in Hollowell. 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You can call my friend Captain Keith Davis to reserve yours now. 248-6008. That's 248-6008. 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

John Morgan with Kid Myself on the Third Shift. Guys, thank you so much for hanging out. I'm Brett Allen. We'll see you back here on Monday at midnight. Here's Old Dominion. It's Hotel Key.

0: Central Maine's number one for new country, B98.5. It's the Morning Buzz. It's Cooper. Thank you for starting your finally Friday with us. I say that kind of jokingly because, you know, it doesn't feel like we've worked a full week because, well, we haven't. Most of us had Monday off. It's all right, though. We'll get through it. With Luke Combs and Jordan Davis on the way, it's Blake Shelton, Old Red.
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1: 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It's Cooper. Recently, Luke Combs got up on stage with one of the biggest pop stars in the world right now to do a duet. We'll talk more and give that a listen in 7 minutes.
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New Country, Russell Dickerson, worth your while on B98.5. It's the Morning Buzz. It's Cooper. So you may remember last year when Luke Combs got together with pop singer Alex Warren to do a duet of his song, Ordinary. Well, recently, Alex was performing in Nashville, and he got a surprise guest on stage. Luke Combs showed up, and they did that song live.

0: 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And based on the fact that people were saying, hey, it's Luke Combs, I'm guessing most people were surprised that he suddenly showed up on stage. 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

B98.5, it's the Morning Buzz. Congratulations to Jeremy. He's going to be hopping a flight with a guest to go see Morgan Wallen perform this song live in Chicago next month. New Country, it's called, don't we?

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0: Your chance at tickets to see Brad Paisley at the Main Savings Amphitheater in Bangor coming up in about a half an hour when we do an early edition of Stinger Trivia. Doing it early because Jeannie from Heartfelt Energies is going to be joining us just after 7 o'clock this morning. So I am really excited about this. Our Bowling for Campers event is coming up this Sunday. Second annual Bowling for Campers is going to be at the Interstate Bowling Center in Hollowell, right on the Augusta Hollowell line. And it's this Sunday from 6 to 8. Here's how it works. You reserve your lane, you lay down $40, and you get all the bowling you want. Unlimited bowling for 2 hours. And you can have up to 6 people on a lane, and it includes shoe rentals, too. So it's really a win-win-win, you know? It's probably the best deal for bowling that you're ever going to find. Plus, while you're there, you'll have a chance to win tickets to see Jason Aldean and Jelly Roll at the Main Savings Amphitheater in Bangor. And all the money raised goes to support the Capital Region Salvation Army's efforts to send kids to camp this summer. Now, tickets, or rather reserving your lane, like I said, $40, and you've got to do it by calling. You've got to call my friend Captain Keith Davis to reserve your lane. 248-6008. 248-6008. And I know it's still fairly early, but you can call him now. He won't mind, okay? It's all powered by our friends at KSWFCU. 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
0: Congratulations to Jeremy. He's going to be going to Chicago next month to see Morgan Wallen and Ella Langley. 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

B98.5. It's the Morning Buzz. It's Cooper. So we all know the price of groceries have gone up quite a bit over the last few years. But how much have they gone up in the last 20 years? The number is kind of shocking. We'll talk more after.

0: Your chance at Brad Paisley tickets coming up in just about 20 minutes when we do Stinger Trivia. Doing an early edition of Stinger Trivia because Jeannie from Heartfelt Energies is stopping by to do some live readings on air just after 7. B98.5, it's the Morning Buzz. I'm Cooper Fox. Thank you for starting your finally Friday with us. So I think we can all agree the prices of basically everything have skyrocketed over the last few years because of hyperinflation. This includes groceries. But it's important to remember these prices have actually been going up for decades, just not as noticeably, because usually you don't get hyperinflation. You get basic normal inflation. Well, recently, a woman posted a grocery shopping receipt from Walmart from 2006 on X so people could compare the prices. And some of the price differences are just shocking how much stuff has increased in the last 20 years. For example, Post cereal, $1.86 a box in 2006, around $5 a box today. Now, I'm not good at math, but my basic math skills tell me that's about a 300% increase. Capri Sun, $1.70 in 2006, now between $3.47 and $8.47, depending on where you buy it. Lay's chips, $2 in 2006, now between $3 and $5.50 in 2026. Green bell peppers, 78 cents in 2006, now between $1.46 and $1.52 in 2026. So that's only about a 100% increase. I say it's only about, you know, the amount that we pay for something that small. It doesn't seem so shocking unless you look at it on the percentage base, because it's only a few pennies difference, really, when it all comes down to it. Some items haven't really increased by all that much, though. A 10-pound bag of potatoes, about $4 in 2006, now about $4.54 in 2026. Yeah, I know that's still like a 50% increase, but again, it's only like an extra $1.50. It's not a crazy, crazy amount of money more you're paying. So I don't think it seems as shocking. You can check out these price differences right now inside the B98.5 app. I'll tell you, you know that grocery shopping is bad. When you go through a cashier line, she scans a bell pepper and then leans forward and says, "Do you really want to buy this? Are you sure?"
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0: Believe it or not, meteorologists say some higher elevations in Maine could see snow showers tonight. 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
0: Checking B98.5 weather. Partly sunny today. Maybe some rain showers throughout the day. High of 65. Rain tonight, low of 40. Tomorrow, rain showers in the morning and then partly sunny. High of 59. It's 47 outside our downtown Augusta studios. 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

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It's the Morning Buzz. 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

B98.5, it's the Morning Buzz. It's Cooper. Thank you for starting your day with us. So Jelly Roll recently posted an emotional letter to his daughter, Bailey, on the day of her high school graduation. Yeah, we'll dive a little bit into that during your entertainment buzz after Sam Hunt. So much-

0: Your chance at Brad Paisley tickets coming up in just about 5 minutes when we do an early edition of Stinger Trivia. It's the Morning Buzz on B98.5. I'm Cooper Fox. Thank you for starting your day with us.
1: It's your entertainment buzz.
0: All right, so as we've watched Jelly Roll's career develop over the last few years and all of his life changes, it almost feels like we've seen his daughter, Bailey, grow up right before our eyes. From being a middle schooler to driving a car to now graduating high school. And he recently posted an emotional note to her on social media on the day that she graduated from high school. He says, today you turned 18 years old and graduate high school. You accomplished something that very, very few people in this family have ever accomplished, including myself. You're not only a high school graduate, you're soon to be a college student. When we talk about generational curses and breaking them, you literally are the epitome of that. You are kind, smart, caring, loving, adventurous, funny, sassy, honest. To put it plainly, you are everything I have never been. It almost brings a tear to your eye, doesn't it? Now, if you want to read the full letter to her, you can check it out now. We've got it for you inside the B98.5 app. Little Big Town going to be gifting us with a brand new album. 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Now, that album, if you want to check it out, is going to be out on August 28th. 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
4: All right, we're doing an early edition of Stinger Trivia up for grabs. Brad Paisley, tickets question this morning. Every year, 5,000 people go to the ER because of injuries caused by this. Every year, 5,000 people go to the ER because of injuries caused by this. I'll tell you, this time of year, we almost never use this particular item. However, based on what I'm hearing, some people in the western mountains of Maine may actually have to use this item tonight or tomorrow morning. Maybe. What is it? What are we talking about? 623-9898. 623-9898. Your chance to grab Brad Paisley tickets. Good luck. B98.5.

0: B98.5, it's the Morning Buzz. It's Cooper working on Stinger Trivia. Up for grabs, Brad Paisley tickets. Question this morning, about 5,000 people a year go to the ER because of this. B98.5, do you think you know the answer?
1: Yeah, I think I do. Snowblower.
0: It is a snow blower. Who are we talking to? Where are you calling from?
1: I'm Jason from Oakland.
0: Now, Jason, do you have a snow blower or do you shovel?
1: I have both.
0: Okay. Now, have you ever injured yourself with a snow blower?
1: I have not, but I've seen plenty of injuries from a snow blower.
0: Yeah, I can imagine. That's why whenever I'm operating something like that, I'm super careful. Because you know that when you're going to get injured, when you get injured by a snow blower, it's not going to be like a really minor injury. It's likely to be something really, really bad, you know?
1: It sure is.
0: Well, Jason, we're going to set you up with tickets to see Brad Paisley at the Main Savings Amphitheater in Bangor this August.
1: Awesome.
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0: The Maine DEA and Knox County Sheriff's Department have arrested two following a drug investigation in Vinyl Haven. Arrested were 27-year-old Jefferson Jazeer Arias and 22-year-old Mariah Grover. They're accused of various offenses. 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
0: Checking B98.5 weather. Partly sunny today, maybe some rain showers. High of 65. Rain tonight, low of 40. Tomorrow, partly sunny with a high of 59. It is 47 and overcast outside our downtown Augusta studios. Still time for you to reserve your lane for our Bowling for Campers event, which is coming up this Sunday, Interstate Bowling Center in, I like to say Augusta, but I know it's technically in Hollowell. We'll say the Augusta Hollowell line. Now, $40 gets you a lane for 2 hours where up to six people can go bowling, and it includes shoe rentals. So if you got a group or you got a family you want to take bowling, it is an amazing, amazing deal. And we would love to see you there. It all goes to support the Capital Region Salvation Army's efforts to send kids to camp this summer. To reserve your lane, got to go old school. You got to call Captain Keith Davis to make this happen. 248-6008. That is 248-6008 to reserve your lane. Hosty and Blake, it's Pour Me a Drink.

0: B98.5. It's the Morning Buzz. It's Cooper joined by Jeannie from Heartfelt Energies. Now, Jeannie, you're in the studio once again doing live readings. But it's not just connecting with past loved ones. You're also doing tarot readings?
1: That's right.
0: Okay. Now, if you want to get in on this action, love to hear from you. 623-9898. 623-9898. New Country, Kane Brown. It's Woman.

B98.5, it's the Morning Buzz. It's Cooper. We've got Jeannie from Heartfelt Energies in the studio now. If you want to get in on this action, love to hear from you. 623-9898, 623-9898.

B98.5, it's the Morning Buzz. It's Cooper. Jeannie from Heartfelt Energies is in the studio with us doing some readings. 623-9898 if you want to get in on that action. Morgan Wallen, it's 20.

0: 98.5. It's the morning buzz. It's Cooper joined by Jeannie from Heartfelt Energies. She's doing some live readings on air. 623-9898. And we've got Luann on the phone.
1: I'm great. How are you?
2: Good. How can I help you?
1: Well, you said you were doing some readings, so I was just wondering if I am choosing the right direction for my life for right now.
2: Yes. And it's right now. What they're showing me is like you're walking down the path and you do this big loop and you come back to your path and then you continue on. So yes, you're on the right path. I wouldn't exactly call it a detour, but it's important that you do the loop. So yes.
1: Okay. No, I'm just wondering, and I didn't know if I should try, you know, maybe in my job career, you know, kind of just take the chance.
2: I think doing the promotion is good for your self-esteem and all that. I'm not sure you're going to get this one, but you will get the next one. So try it. Because it will be good practice for when it really counts. So yes, keep moving, try for the promotions. If you don't get the first one, you'll get the next one.
1: Okay. So the people that are in my life right now, are they here just for the moment? Certain person, I don't want to really say the name. Is it just for now, or is it going to be a permanent move?
2: I think what I'm getting is a little bit more than just for now, but it's totally and completely up to you.
1: Well, that's very helpful. Thank you very much.
2: You're welcome. Have a great day.
1: You as well.
0: Have a great weekend.
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2: When you finally find your thing, you want the whole world to know about that thing. 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
4: And we're joined by Jeannie from Heartfelt Energies doing some live readings on air. Now, you're doing tarot readings and also connecting people with past loved ones. 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What kind of information?
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6: Double wide quick stop, midnight tea top, Jack in her cherry coat town. Mama and daddy put the roots right here, because this is where the car broke down. Yellow dog school bus, kicking up red dust, kicking

0: B98.5, it's the Morning Buzz. 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
1: I was just hoping to hear from my son this morning. His name is Riley.
2: He passed fairly young, is that correct?
1: Yes.
2: What I'm getting is he might be having the time of his life, because I don't think he surfed in real life, but he's surfing, and he's like got a big smile on his face, wind in his hair. He is telling me that he is all boy. He's having a grand time. He's also saying that he's healed, and he's also saying he's healed and he's whole. He loves you. Oh my gosh, does he love you so, so much. When he's been gone for a little bit, is that correct?
1: Yes.
2: Yeah, when he first left, he was very sad because he knew that you were sad. And he wants to make sure that you are not worrying about him. He's good to go. I'm not laughing at you. I'm just kind of laughing at him. He's good to go. It's all good. He wants you to know that he's healed. He's grateful that he's not in his body anymore. That caused a lot of pain. And he's happy to be free. And he spends a lot of time with you, especially in the car. So pay attention to the music that you're listening to. And there's something about birds. Pay attention to when the birds fly across, not into your car, but you know how they fly across in front of us when we're driving? Pay attention to that,
1: yeah,
2: too. And when he's in the car with you, he is chatting the entire time. He's very chatty. He's very bubbly. He's very effervescent. And he's a really good kid. He's a really good kid. You did a good job with him.
1: Yeah.
2: Really good kid.
1: Thank you.
2: You're very welcome. Have a great day.
1: Thanks, you too.
2: All right, bye-bye.
0: All right, so if somebody wants to get on the line with you, Jeannie, what do you need for information?
2: I need their name, and if they want to have a mediumship reading, I need the person's name that they want to talk to.
0: Okay, and if they want a tarot reading, you kind of have like left, right, middle in mind, right?
2: Correct.
0: Because that kind of speeds the process along, and we're kind of tight for time with these on-air readings. Speaking of which, if you want a more extensive reading, more than you're going to get on the radio this morning, or maybe you just don't want all of Central Maine knowing your business, how can somebody book a private reading with you?
2: The easiest way is go to my website, which is heartfeltenergies.com. 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
0: Okay, perfect. All right. And if you want to call up today, 623-9898.
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0: B98.5, it's the Morning Buzz. It's Cooper joined by Jeannie from Heartfelt Energies, and we've got Christina on the line this morning.
1: I am wondering if we could get any messages from my mother-in-law, Linda.
2: Linda?
1: Yeah.
2: She's here. There's something about being young. There's something about you being young. I don't know if she was critical in her human life, but she's surprised that you rose to the occasion, that you you ended up being a good mom, you ended up being a good wife. She keeps saying something about you being really young and that you really surprised her. Because, again, you rose to the occasion. I think that you grew on her over time. And she is very happy that you are married to her son. And she's pleasantly surprised of how well everything worked out. And she's like, I didn't know why I was so worried. Maybe because I get the feeling she was a control freak when she was here. No offense, Linda. But she's very happy and that you do take really good care of her son, and she's really happy about that. She's in a good place. When did she pass?
1: She passed in 23.
2: Oh.
1: Actually, the morning of our wedding.
2: Oh my God, I'm so sorry for you.
1: It was a bit of a traumatic day.
2: Yes. She's like, I made the day all about me. And she's not quite apologizing for that. She feels bad it happened. But it feels like it was a surprise to her because she wasn't expecting to have that happen that day. And then she's like, and now she's saying, I'm sorry I rained on your parade. But she also understands that it couldn't be helped either. And she seems to be working with both you and your husband to make things easier for you, both of you.
1: Great. Thank you so much.
2: You're welcome. Have a great day.
1: You too.
2: All right. Bye-bye.
0: All right. Now, Gina, I know you got to head for the door because you got a bit of a trip ahead of you. But if somebody was not able to get in this morning, or maybe if they want an extended reading or want a reading where, you know, all of Central Maine's not here in their business, how can someone get a hold of you for a private reading?
2: The easiest thing to do would be go to my website, which is heartfeltenergies.com. You get to book the reading right there and you can pay for it. So it's kind of like a one-stop shopping.
0: All right. Heartfeltenergies.com. And we will talk to you next month.
2: That sounds good.
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0: Believe it or not, some higher elevations in Maine could see snow showers tonight. With tomorrow's warm weather, it will all melt away, though. 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

New country from Luke Combs. It's Be By You on B98.5. It's the Morning Buzz. It's Cooper. Of course, we're live from the Beehive, powered by Damon's Beverage with Carrie Underwood and Two Black Cadillacs.

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1: Still time to get your lane for Bowling for Campers coming up this Sunday at Interstate Bowling Center. 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

0: B98.5. It's the Morning Buzz. It's Cooper. So I'll tell you where your kids can meet Woody and Buzz from Toy Story during your daily nugs after Riley Green. His latest, It's Changed My Mind on B98.5.
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0: 98.5. It's the Morning Buzz. It's Cooper. Thank you for starting your day with us. Don't forget, there is still time to reserve a lane for our Bowling for Campers event. It's coming up this Sunday at Interstate Bowling Center on the Augusta Hollowell line. It runs from 6 to 8, and for only $40, you can reserve a lane where up to 6 people can bowl, and it includes shoe rentals. It's a great deal. Plus, we're going to give you a chance to win tickets to see Jelly Roll and Jason Aldean at the Main Savings Amphitheater in Bangor this summer. We can't wait to see you. It's all a big fundraiser for the Capital Region Salvation Army's efforts to send kids to camp this summer, and it's all powered by our friends at KSWFCU. If you want to reserve your lane at 248-6008. It's time for your daily nugs, things people are talking about or at least should be, powered by Burano's Woodfire Pizzeria in Hollowell and Bath. So Thrillist has put out their ranked list of the most beautiful states in the country. Maine made the list at number 10. Mainly because of the diversity of our scenery. Everything from deserts. Yes, we have a desert here in Maine. To amazing forests, to beaches and rugged coastline. Now, at the top of the list was California, and Iowa came in dead last. You can read more about what they had to say about Maine inside the B98.5 app. And this is kind of cool. If your kids love the Toy Story movies, they'll have a chance to meet Buzz Lightyear and Woody from the Toy Story movies at several Maine theaters this June. Of course, the new Toy Story comes out on June 19th. And on June 20th, Woody and Buzz are going to be making some appearances at flagship cinemas, including the one in Waterville and the one in Auburn. We've got all the details, the full schedule now inside the B98.5 app. And those are your daily nugs.
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0: All right, so you're on your way to work this morning. 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FGL and Luke Bryan, it's This Is How We Roll.

B98.5. It's the Morning Buzz. It's Cooper. Thank you for starting your finally Friday with us. It feels weird saying that, considering it still feels like a Thursday to me, you know, these shortened weeks. Hey, we're going to check in with Captain Keith Davis from the Capital Region Salvation Army to talk about this weekend's Bowling for Campers event after Dasha.

0: Looks like it's going to be kind of a mediocre day today. Partly sunny with occasional rain showers throughout the day. A high of 65. Right now it is 49 and overcast outside our downtown Augusta studios. And I believe it looks like it's sprinkling occasionally too. So it's all right though. We've got nicer weather on the way. By Sunday, it's supposed to be back to being sunny with a high in the upper 60s or maybe even the lower 70s. And we got Captain Keith Davis from the Capital Region Salvation Army on the phone. A big weekend for you and I and the entire team here at B98.5. Sunday is our second annual Bowling for Campers event. Now, for those who don't know how this works, you want to fill people in?
1: Yeah, it's real simple and it's really beneficial. On Sunday from 6 to 8 at Interstate Bowling in the Hollowell Augusta line, for only $40, we're going to get to do 2 hours of glow bowling. That's pretty cool. It's up to 6 people per lane for that $40, and it includes your shoes.
0: Yeah, that is really, and I bowl occasionally. Every once in a while, I take the kids to go bowling. That is an incredible, incredible deal. Even when you don't count in the charitable aspect of it, that's still an incredible deal. That's what you did the math, because I'm not good at math.
1: Yeah,
0: you said it was like $7 a person.
1: It's less than $7 a person for 2 hours of bowling, and you can't beat it.
0: Yeah, and they do have food and beverage available, so you can come have something to eat. And we're also going to give you a chance to win Jelly Roll tickets and Jason Aldean tickets. It's going to be a 50-50. And, of course, the whole thing goes to support the Capital Region Salvation Army's efforts to send kids to camp. You want to talk a little bit about that?
1: Yeah, really exciting. We have a program that sends kids from the community to camp for free out on Sebago Lake in Standish. They get to go for the week, have a great time at no cost to their families, transportation and everything provided because of events like this, fundraising to make it possible.
0: Now, we are kind of old school when it comes to reserving your lanes. Now, you can show up night of, starts at 6 on Sunday, and if there's a lane available, you can buy in and get a lane. But you really are better off reserving your lane in advance. And we are kind of old school. We've got people calling you on the phone, like actually making a phone call, like people don't do anymore, to reserve your lane. And what's that number, Keith?
1: Yeah, it's 207-248-6008. 248-6008. Anytime, day or night, give me a call. I'll put you down. And we'll see you on Sunday.
0: Okay, perfect. Thank you very much, Keith. We appreciate it. Bowling for Campers, powered by our friends at KSWFCU.
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0: The Maine DEA and Knox County Sheriff's Department arrested two following a drug investigation in Vinyl Haven. Arrested were 27-year-old Jefferson Jazeer Arias and 22-year-old Mariah Grover. They're accused of various offenses. The latest on that story inside the B98.5 app.
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0: Checking B98.5 weather. Partly sunny today, maybe some rain showers throughout the day, a high of 65. Rain tonight, low of 40. Tomorrow, partly sunny, high of 59, and then sunny with a high of 69 for Sunday. It is 53 and overcast outside our downtown Augusta studios. If you missed it, the number to call to reserve your lane for Bowling for Campers, which is coming up this Sunday, that number is 248-6008, 248-6008. We would love to see you at that event. All the details inside our app.

101.5. It's the Morning Buzz. I'm Cooper Fox. You know the legendary George Strait almost recorded Tennessee Whiskey? I'll tell you the story after Luke Combs. It's The Kind of Love We Make on B98.5.

0: in Fairfield is also closed, so there's no way to get to the interstate from 201 from Fairfield.
1: All right, Kate. Thank you very much for checking in. We appreciate it.

0: every time I DJ for a crowd that wants country. Even sometimes crowds that don't want country, they love Chris Stapleton so much they want to hear that song. Well, apparently the legendary George Strait almost recorded that song. Now, I believe Chris Stapleton's version came out in, what, like 2015 or something like that. Apparently way back in the 1980s, 84 or 85, somebody took that song to George Strait and he said, it's a great song, but it's just not my thing. So he passed on it. Can you imagine how different his version would have been? I would like to hear both versions. I love Chris Stapleton, but I'd really love to hear a George Strait version of that too. So over the last few years, we've really had a chance to watch Jelly Roll's daughter, Bailey, grow up before our eyes. When we first started learning about Jelly Roll, she was like a middle schooler, and now she's all grown up. In fact, he recently posted a note online on the day that she graduated from high school saying, today you turn 18 and you graduate high school. Today you accomplish something that very, very few people in this family ever accomplished, including myself. You're not only a high school graduate, you're soon to be a college student. When we talk about generational curses and breaking them, you are literally the epitome of that. You are kind, smart, caring, loving, adventurous, funny, sassy, honest. To put it plainly, you're everything that I've never been. It's very, very touching. Now, if you want to read more about what he had to say, you can check that out now inside the B98.5 app, and that's your Entertainment Buzz.
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B98.5. It's the Morning Buzz. I'm Cooper Fox. Riley Green, one of the many artists coming to the Main Savings Amphitheater in Bangor this summer. He'll be there August 15th. 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

B98.5, it's the Morning Buzz. Congratulations again to Jeremy. He's going to go see Morgan Wallen and Ella Langley in Chicago. Next up, we have a chance for you to see Megan Maroney in Nashville. 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

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It's the Morning Buzz. We're in the middle of your workday kickoff. 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

B98.5, it's the Morning Buzz. I'm Cooper Fox. 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It's

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Now, there are still some lanes that are available for our Bowling for Campers event. 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

0: 100.5. Jason Aldean, it's Don't Tell On Me. My name is Jess. I'm on the job with you. And Ella Langley's song Choose in Texas continues to make major waves, not just in country music, but all music. And she is once again on top of the Billboard Hot Country Songs chart. This is week number 26 that she's been on top of that chart. Now, this isn't the most weeks that a song has spent on top of that chart, but it's in the top five. The other songs that are ahead of her are I Hope from Gabby Barrett, Body Like a Back Road from Sam Hunt, Meant to Be, Florida Georgia Line and Bebe Rexha, and a bar song from Shaboozey. But again, Ella in the top five. Would not be surprised if she's at the number one spot on that list.
1: Contractor.
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Jess. It's Friday. We're feeling good. Zach Tomp is here now. This is South of Sanity. Central Maine's number one for new country, B98.5.

Cody Johnson missed out on his chance to be on Yellowstone because of a scheduling conflict, but I'm thinking he might be a better fit for Dutton Ranch. I mean, he's a Texas boy. It takes place in Texas. We gotta make this happen. B98.5.

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1: 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Hey, it's Cooper from the Morning Buzz. 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

weekend right now, but just know, come Monday, you have a chance to see Megan Maroney in Nashville on her sold-out Cloud 9 tour. 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

question for you. Do you have a song or an artist that is kind of your current obsession? Like you're listening to the song or you're listening to this artist over and over and over again? Tell me who that is on our app and we'll chat more in less than 10. B98.5.

Whether you're at the office, in the kitchen, or on the road, we have the perfect soundtrack for your workday. 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

0: 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Well, I think it's safe to say Ella Langley and Morgan Wallen in high demand these days. That is, I Can't Love You Anymore. My name is Jess. I'm on the job with you. And I asked you to share which songs or artists do you have on repeat these days? Like, you just can't get enough of them. And there's a lot of Ella Langley on that list. There's a lot of Morgan Wallen on that list. Also, a lot of Riley Green as well. In fact, we had one person say that they are currently obsessed with an album, and it's Ashley McBride's new album, Wild. They continue to listen to it all the way through, over and over and over again. What is your current country music obsession right now? Tell me on our app.
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It's B98.5. 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

just when you think Luke Combs couldn't get any better, he puts out a song like this. This is my current obsession. The song is called Be By You. Central Maine's number one for new country, B98.

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There's not a lot of rules, but I do prefer it if you don't work during this time. Fair? Here's Tucker Wetmore. It's Brunette. B98.5.

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It's B98.5. And you know, we'd like to do a little bowling with you. 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

with tours. And like, we're still getting tour announcements. 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
1: Well, that's Chris Jansen. It's me and a beer.
0: It is Jess. I'm with you on your lunch hour. And man, this list of tours and country music festivals that we've got for you on our app, it continues to grow. We're entering into a very busy summer season, as we usually do when it comes to country music. But the fall is really starting to stack up as well. We just found out that Lauren Elena is going to be on the road. It is the Stages Tour, named after her new album that she's putting out this year. 15 dates so far, scheduled between October 1st and November 12th. I would not be surprised if this gets extended somehow, some way. But I think this might be her first headlining tour since she had her daughter, Benny, and I'm so excited for her.
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We love a good Friday, and we love one where the work part of it goes by quickly. We're here to make that happen. Here's Luke Combs, Sleepless in a Hotel Room. 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

Well, we do have the weekend waiting for us on the other side of quitting time. What's on the agenda? Maybe you've had to schedule out some time just to sleep. Like, you want a good nap. So you've scheduled it from 2 to 4 on Saturday. 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

Megan Maroney is on the road this year. It's the Cloud 9 Tour, which, good news for her, it is sold out. And, you know, that's not bad news for you because, well, we got you tickets to her show in Nashville. We'll make sure you get to Nashville. 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Central Maine's number one for new country, B98.5.

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I know that the second half of the workday on a Friday can be a little extra difficult, you know, because you're just so excited about the weekend. Well, don't worry about the clock. We'll take care of that. You just make sure you get your job done, okay?

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It's B98.5. And you know, we'd like to do a little bowling with you. 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

Ella Langley is doing CMA Fest in Nashville next weekend, and pretty much everybody else in country music as well. However, when they first announced the lineup for this, there was a very big name that was missing in the lineup. Somebody who's a staple at CMA Fest at Nissan Stadium. Well, that's been fixed. We'll talk more in less than 10. Central Maine's number one for new country, B98.5.

0: Corey Kent and Cole Wetzel. It's Rocky Mountain Low. My name is Jess. I'm on the job with you. And I was getting a little concerned here with CMA Fest, which is coming up next weekend in Nashville. Side note, if you've never been to CMA Fest, put this on your bucket list. It is one of the greatest experiences that you will have. Everybody who's anybody is at CMA Fest in Nashville. Well, Nissan Stadium is the big shows. You know, you get the people like Ella Langley performing, Jason Aldean, Blake Shelton, Cody Johnson, and so on and so forth. When they first announced the lineup, Lainey Wilson was not on the list. And typically, Lainey is headlining these shows. Well, that's been fixed. She has been added to the lineup. She's going to be performing on the Saturday night at Nissan Stadium, a CMA Fest. We can all rest easy now.
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Hey, we're knocking out this Friday by your side. And even when the workday's done, we'll continue to spend time with you. Hey, you don't have to beg. We'll be there. Just keep us on throughout the weekend, okay? Make us your weekend soundtrack. B98.5.

the song from Ella Langley, Choose in Texas, continues to make history. And something tells me, and hopefully I'm not speaking out of turn here, this will be a diamond certified song for Ella. I feel like it's got the momentum. It's Choose in Texas. It's B98.5.

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1: 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Hey, it's Cooper from the Morning Buzz. 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

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It's harder.

weekend is just about here. It's Jess. I'm on the job with you. And if you're looking for something to do this weekend with your gal pals, your friends, your family, check out our app. We've always got updates on things happening around town. Okay? Just make sure you take us with you. Jelly Roll is on now. It's halfway to hell. Yeah. B98.5.

I wonder what would happen with certain songs if they were recorded by a different artist, like Billy Currington's Good Directions. What if Luke Bryan did that song? We'll talk more in less than 10. Central Maine's number one for new country, B98.5.

0: 93.5. Jason Aldean, don't tell on me. Hey, it's Jess on the job with you. Do you ever wonder what would happen if songs were recorded by different artists? Like Billy Currington, Good Directions. We know that's a Billy Currington song, right? But actually, Luke Bryan recorded it around the same time. His version just didn't take off the way that Billy's did. Take a listen.
1: I was sitting there selling turnips on a flatbed truck. Crunching on a pork rind when she pulled.
0: I mean, it's pretty good, right? It sounds very similar. It's just got Luke Bryan's voice on it, right? So let's get to the chorus part as well.
1: I told her way up yonder past the caution light, there's a little country store with an old coat.
0: I mean, very similar. It just doesn't have the same sound as Billy Currington.
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gave you fair warning that if you had us on today, the day was going to fly by. Were we right or were we right? Jordan Davis is here now. Turn this truck around. Central Maine's number one for new country, B90.

coming up Monday. A chance to go to Nashville to see Megan Maroney on her sold-out Cloud 9 tour. Thanks to our friends at Sony Music Nashville. We'd love to hook you up with this trip. And who knows? Her pal Kenny Chesney may hop up on stage with her. B98.5.

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1: 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Hey, it's Cooper from the Morning Buzz. 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

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On the way, Riley Green, the new Morgan and Ella duet, and the latest from Kane Brown. Here's Nate Smith on B98.5.

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I'm Chrissy. I have two dogs and I absolutely love them, but they have their quirks. Hit me up on the app. Let me know what ridiculous thing they're afraid of. 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
1: Absolutely love that song. I hope Morgan and Ella put out more duets. That's I Can't Love You Anymore. Hey, it's Chrissy. I asked you, what's the weirdest or most ridiculous thing your dog is afraid of? My 4-year-old dog, Willie, is afraid of a lot of things, but right now it's a pool float. I'm not kidding you. He'll be cautiously going towards it and then he'll growl. It's cute, but so silly. Dawn told me that her dog is afraid of the ice maker, and every time it automatically drops ice, she freaks out. And she said, oh, it's a lot of fun too at 2 a.m. Ian said his black lab is afraid of bubbles. He runs and hides if his daughter is using her bubble toy. I love these. Keep them coming.
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13: Hey, Bob, let's go, man. 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
13: Dude, you guys should have called Curb Appeal Painting. 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
13: 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It's 307-315-8092.
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It's Chrissy with the drive home saying hey to all the bus drivers and the crossing guards. Thank you guys for making sure our kids get home safely. Here's Tucker Wetmore and Brunette. B98.5.

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1: The people behind Two Main Guys are going to be opening an ice cream, milkshake, and dessert place called Smush Cookie Creamery. 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
1: 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Hey, it's Cooper from the Morning Buzz. 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

0: Hey, it's Chrissy. I wanted to know, what weird thing is your dog afraid of? 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That's hilarious. Thanks for sharing that.
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They're expecting their first child. Megan actually had to stop touring to rest up. Here's Mitchell now with the truth about you on B98.5.

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1: It's Chrissy with The Drive Home. What's your dog's best trick? Mine is an expert escape artist. I'll explain. When we first got Willie, he managed to get out of our yard into the neighbor's yard, was sitting there in the fence. Now, one fence to another. And he was sitting there looking back at us when we went to go look for him. It was amazing. He also got himself out of a large metal crate. We still have no idea how he did it. Chuck said that his dog isn't good at retrieving a ball, but if you throw food at him, he does not miss ever. Keep sending me your best dog tricks. We're coming right back.
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It's Chrissy, and for Kelly, who checked in on the app to tell me her dog's best trick is limping when it's cold or rainy outside so he doesn't have to go out. 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
1: 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Hey, it's Cooper from the Morning Buzz. 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

98.5. It's Cooper from the Morning Buzz. 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Got

that's the latest from Luke Combs called Be By You. He's working on another bar restaurant, this time on the Vegas Strip. It's set to open up in the fall of this year. Right now, it's Randy Houser on B98.5.

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All right, who's ready to start this weekend? Hey, it's Chrissy with The Drive Home. I have the most country for you. Megan Maroney, Zach Top, Ella Langley, and now it's Morgan Wallen. On

0: It's Chrissy in for Carly, who wanted to hear Russell Dickerson while she waits to get her oil changed. Here's Happened to Me, and thanks for listening.
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0: 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That is Megan Maroney and Beautiful Things. 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

getting kind of hungry. Hey, it's Chrissy. I know our friends at the IHOP in Augusta have us on, and we appreciate it. I would love your buttermilk crispy chicken strips right now, and thanks for listening to V98.5 While You Work. 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

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Thanks for doing what you do. I see you guys working hard. 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

0: It's the Drive Home with Chrissy. Here are a few more weird things that your dogs are afraid of. Ashley said the vacuum, even if she's not using it. Carrie is similar. They have a Roomba, and forget it, she said. Her dog freaks out. 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He growls and barks at them. It's kind of funny.
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1: Hey, it's Chrissy, and I got to tell you about my dog Willie's best trick. When he was a puppy, he was notorious for getting out of things, meaning we had him in a metal dog crate, and he managed to get out and then get out of the screen from our window. It was kind of scary, but our neighbors were awesome and got him back inside. Another time, he maneuvered his way out of our yard through the fence and ended up in our neighbor's yard looking back at our house. I mean, maybe he just didn't want to live with us when he was younger. I don't know. Maybe the neighbor's places looked better. Tara shared hers. She said her dog's best trick is faking an injury, like limping, if it's raining outside and she doesn't want to go out of the house. I love these. Keep them coming.
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0: Hey, it's Chrissy. Greg told me that his dog's best trick is playing dead. He said he does the finger gun motion. He doesn't even have to say anything, and his dog, Bo, just flops down and doesn't move. Wow, that's great.
1: If you showed up, I wouldn't let you in.

So I'm not sure if anyone thinks of this too when they hear this song, MacArthur. But at the end, Morgan's character, Hunter, do you think that he sells the land or he keeps it? I hope there's a part two and somebody can answer that question for me.

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1: 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Hey, it's Cooper from the Morning Buzz. 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

0: Well, that's all for me, Chrissy. Evan Paul is up next with the Taste of Country Nights. 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

0: Shaboozy with Jelly Roll and Amen on Taste of Country Nights with Evan Paul and our special guest co-host tonight.
1: Hey, this is Riley Green. 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
0: We'll start chatting with Riley coming up in less than 10 minutes. Jordan Davis with What My World Spins Around on Taste of Country Nights.
2: I love a first cast when the water's glass and the light.

0: Taste of Country Nights. It's Evan Paul, our guest co-host, hanging out all night tonight. Mr. Riley Green. Is there a chance that you and Ella Langley will come out with a duets album?
1: Between Don't Mind If I Do and You Like You Love Me, me and her have had a lot of success together in the last couple of years. So I don't know how we wouldn't entertain that. I mean, with a track record like we've had, and we were so fortunate to be on tour together too. She was out on the road with me when we had those two songs. And I'm pretty open to any collaborations at this point because they've worked out pretty well for me in the past.
2: I was all but 22. I think at the time I'd been out on the road, lonely at night, and it'd been a while

0: Jason Aldean and Don't Tell On Me on Taste of Country Nights. Our Friday night guest co-host tonight is Riley Green. Now, if you missed it a couple minutes ago, Riley was talking about his next project, an album that's going to be coming out. What can you tell me about that?
1: Well, there's some collaborations on this project that I didn't even expect. So, you know, if some of those things where you just kind of pinch yourself moments when you get artists that you're such a big fan of and you grew up listening to be a part of your project. So I'm sure I can't name any names, but there's some really, really awesome collaborations on this record.
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2: 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Hey, it's Cooper from the Morning Buzz. 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

0: best of country nights. We're kicking it with Riley Green tonight. Has anything happened to you recently on the road, like anything crazy since, you know, you got hit in the face with that cell phone?
1: No, y'all would know if that happened again. That was national news there for a couple of days. We had a show in Dallas last week, and I did a baby reveal during the show. I don't usually read a lot of the signs, but these people were right in the front, and I got to tell them they were having a little boy, and she was crying, and it was a whole moment. So that was a pretty cool little deal, and it's hard to top getting hit with a phone Australia. That's still been the craziest moment of the year so far. I hope we don't top it this year, actually.
0: All right, we got more with Riley Green in less than 10 minutes. Lauren Elena and Chase Matthew with All My Exes on Taste of Country Nights. Another

0: best of country nights. We're kicking it with Riley Green tonight. You were recently in Taylor Sheridan's show, Marshalls. Are you going to try to act anymore coming up?
1: I've done a few more reads, and there's some things that we're looking at now. Conversations are definitely started. This certainly was a great kind of entryway for me into that world. You know, one of the biggest obstacles for me right now is scheduling. You know, when you're in the middle of a tour, it's hard to go, you know, cut loose and go film a movie. But I'd love to do some more stuff in that Western lifestyle. I think that's such a great tie-in with country music and certainly something that I'm pretty passionate about. And maybe a sports movie. You know, that'd be fun. Remake of Varsity Blues or something like that. I think I'd enjoy that.
0: Who would you be from Varsity Blues?
1: It'd have to be Jonathan Moxley.
0: Hang on. We got more with Riley Green coming up in less than 10 minutes. Here's Billy Currington on Taste of Country Nights.

0: Jordan Davis on Taste of Country Nights. It's Evan Paul. Tonight, our Friday night guest co-host is Riley Green. And you recently took home an ACM award. Congratulations. Where do you put all these awards at your house?
1: I've got them, a couple of them at my house in Nashville, and I've got a couple of them at my farm in Alabama. And, you know, I've got a lot of plaques and some really cool stuff I've been able to get over the last few years in country music in my career. But that's something that everybody, when they comes in, sees it. Like, that's a big deal. You know, an ACM award or a CMA award, they don't just hand those out.
0: Do you take care of them? Like, do you have to dust them and everything?
1: They came with those, like, white gloves, you know, like Mickey Mouse gloves to keep them. I'm getting fingerprints on them. So, yeah, I've got them up on the... I'll put it like this. They're right up there with my deer heads.
2: 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Hey, it's Cooper from the Morning Buzz. 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
4: 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A message from the Alzheimer's Association and the Ad Council.
5: Talking to your kids about the dangers of vaping can be hard. 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So here's some drama you could share with your kid. Dude, did you hear about Cassie and Jake? No, but did you hear that vaping can cause irreversible lung damage and nicotine affects brain development? Nuh-uh. You don't need to gossip if you want to have an open conversation about vaping. 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